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0: 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Lafayette is putting some serious money into improving the place where we call home. Mayor President Monique Ballette has proposed an $830 million budget that puts a big focus on infrastructure, and that means things we all care about. Better roads, less traffic, improved drainage, safer streets, and upgrades to parks and public spaces. The idea is to not just fix problems when they pop up, but make investments now to prepare Lafayette for the future. So basically, the goal is a Lafayette that's easier to get around, safer, and better prepared for all the growth coming our way.
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3: Another warm, muggy, but quiet start on this Wednesday. Temperatures upper 70s under mostly sunny skies. Even hotter for the afternoon as we approach 95 degrees. It'll feel like 105 to 112 for the hottest part of the afternoon. Make sure you're hydrated and trying to take those breaks from working outside. And we will get some isolated showers and thunderstorms, but rain chances are down to about 20 to 30%. From the Storm Team 10 Weather Center, I'm Chris Cozart.
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0: LPSS school year. Here's a breakdown. Today, kindergarten through fifth grade students on the A-day schedule will report to class. So will all 7th, 8th, 9th, and 11th graders. Tomorrow, we'll see the B-day schedule for the kindergarten through fifth grade. All 6th grade, 10th, and 12th grade students report as well. Pre-K testing is scheduled for both of these days. Friday is when all 1st through 12th grade students report to school. Pre-K and kindergarten A-day and B-day schedules will play out on Friday and Monday, respectively. All LPSS students report to class on Tuesday. In other news this morning, in Lafayette Parish, a three-vehicle crash claimed the life of a Texas woman Monday. The victim has been identified as 51-year-old Michelle Escadillo of Baytown, Texas. Authorities say she was turning left from Rue Scholastica on LA 93 when she allegedly entered the path of an 18-wheeler. The impact caused her to rotate in the roadway when she was struck by another 18-wheeler. She sustained critical injuries and was transported to a local hospital where she later died. That's a look at some of the news headlines. I'm George Faust from the KLFY Newsroom.
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2: Another warm, muggy, but quiet start on this Wednesday. Temperatures upper 70s under mostly sunny skies. Even hotter for the afternoon as we approach 95 degrees. It'll feel like 105 to 112 for the hottest part of the afternoon. Make sure you're hydrated and trying to take those breaks from working outside. And we will get some isolated showers and thunderstorms, but rain chances are down to about 20 to 30%. From the Storm Team 10 Weather Center, I'm Chris Cozart.
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0: 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If you grew up going to the Lafayette Public Library, this might bring back some memories. The library just released its 2026 limited edition art card. And this year's design was created by local artist Lindsay Crowell. It's actually the library's 10th art card, and Lindsay made this one as a tribute to the downtown branch where she spent a lot of time there as a kid. She remembers story time, quiet little corners, and leaving with more books than she could carry. The building may have changed over the years, but she says that feeling of comfort, community, and curiosity is still there. And you can pick up one of these limited time cards at any Lafayette Public Library location.
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0: 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Okay, it may still be hot outside, but Lafayette is already getting ready for Christmas. 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
2: Another warm, muggy, but quiet start on this Wednesday. Temperatures upper 70s under mostly sunny skies. Even hotter for the afternoon as we approach 95 degrees. It'll feel like 105 to 112 for the hottest part of the afternoon. Make sure you're hydrated and trying to take those breaks and working outside. And we will get some isolated showers and thunderstorms, but rain chances are down to about 20 to 30%. From the Storm Team 10 Weather Center, I'm Chris Cozart.
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0: schedule for the new LPSS school year. Here's a breakdown. Today, kindergarten through fifth grade students on the A-day schedule will report to class. So will all 7th, 8th, 9th, and 11th graders. Tomorrow, we'll see the B-day schedule for the kindergarten through fifth grade. All 6th grade, 10th, and 12th grade students report as well. Pre-K testing is scheduled for both of these days. Friday is when all 1st through 12th grade students report to school. Pre-K and kindergarten A-day and B-day schedules will play out on Friday and Monday, respectively. All LPSS students report to class on Tuesday. In other news this morning, in Lafayette Parish, a three-vehicle crash claimed the life of a Texas woman Monday. The victim has been identified as 51-year-old Michelle Escadillo of Baytown, Texas. Authorities say she was turning left from Rue Scholastica on LA 93 when she allegedly entered the path of an 18-wheeler. The impact caused her to rotate in the roadway when she was struck by another 18-wheeler. She sustained critical injuries and was transported to a local hospital where she later died. That's a look at some of the news headlines. I'm George Faust from the KLFY Newsroom.
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2: Another warm, muggy, but quiet start on this Wednesday. Temperatures upper 70s under mostly sunny skies. Even hotter for the afternoon as we approach 95 degrees. It'll feel like 105 to 112 for the hottest part of the afternoon. Make sure you're hydrated and trying to take those breaks from working outside. And we will get some isolated showers and thunderstorms, but rain chances are down to about 20 to 30%. From the Storm Team 10 Weather Center, I'm Chris Cozart.
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0: 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The Lafayette Animal Shelter is waiving adoption fees during six special weekends between now and October. 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

0: 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I'm talking about the Southwest Louisiana Zydeco Festival taking over Saturday, September 5th in Opelousas. This is going to be one party you're not going to want to miss. You're going to get a full day of incredible Zydeco music with artists on stage bringing all the energy. 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
2: Another warm, muggy, but quiet start on this Wednesday. Temperatures upper 70s under mostly sunny skies. Even hotter for the afternoon as we approach 95 degrees. It'll feel like 105 to 112 for the hottest part of the afternoon. Make sure you're hydrated and trying to take those breaks and working outside. And we will get some isolated showers and thunderstorms, but rain chances are down to about 20 to 30%. From the Storm Team 10 Weather Center, I'm Chris Cozart.
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1: From the KLFY newsroom, I'm George Faust. It's a big day for students in Lafayette Parish, but there is a staggered start schedule for the new LPSS school year. Here's a breakdown. Today, kindergarten through fifth grade students on the A-day schedule will report to class. So will all 7th, 8th, 9th, and 11th graders. Tomorrow, we'll see the B-day schedule for the kindergarten through fifth grade. All 6th grade, 10th, and 12th grade students report as well. Pre-K testing is scheduled for both of these days. Friday is when all 1st through 12th grade students report to school. Pre-K and kindergarten A-day and B-day schedules will play out on Friday and Monday, respectively. All LPSS

0: Students report to class on Tuesday. In other news this morning, in Lafayette Parish, a three-vehicle crash claimed the life of a Texas woman Monday. The victim has been identified as 51-year-old Michelle Escadillo of Baytown, Texas. Authorities say she was turning left from Rue Scholastica on LA 93 when she allegedly entered the path of an 18-wheeler. The impact caused her to rotate in the roadway when she was struck by another 18-wheeler. She sustained critical injuries and was transported to a local hospital where she later died. That's a look at some of the news headlines. I'm George Faust from the KLFY Newsroom.
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2: Another warm, muggy, but quiet start on this Wednesday. Temperatures upper 70s under mostly sunny skies. Even hotter for the afternoon as we approach 95 degrees. It'll feel like 105 to 112 for the hottest part of the afternoon. Make sure you're hydrated and trying to take those breaks from working outside. And we will get some isolated showers and thunderstorms, but rain chances are down to about 20 to 30%. From the Storm Team 10 Weather Center, I'm Chris Cozart.
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0: 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So Lafayette is putting some serious money into improving the place we call home. Mayor President Monique Ballette has proposed an $830 million budget that puts a big focus on infrastructure. And that means things we all care about: better roads, less traffic, improved drainage, safer streets, and upgrades to parks and public spaces. The idea is to not just fix problems when they pop up, but make investments now to prepare Lafayette for the future. So basically, the goal is a Lafayette that's easier to get around, safer, and better prepared for all the growth coming our way.
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2: Another warm, muggy, but quiet start on this Wednesday. Temperatures upper 70s under mostly sunny skies. Even hotter for the afternoon as we approach 95 degrees. It'll feel like 105 to 112 for the hottest part of the afternoon. Make sure you're hydrated and trying to take those breaks from working outside. And we will get some isolated showers and thunderstorms, but rain chances are down to about 20 to 30%. From the Storm Team 10 Weather Center, I'm Chris Cozart.
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0: 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Look, I know it still is hot outside. It's going to be hot for a hot minute, but Lafayette is getting ready for Christmas already. 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

0: 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We got the Delcom Shrimp Festival kicking off this weekend. And this Friday, hitting that stage, we got the Chewies with Junior Lacrosse and the Something Sneaky. Plus Mike Broussard and the Quick Draw. So we got a full lineup of amazing music for the Delcom Shrimp Festival for this Friday. If you want to check out more details about what's going on, the musical lineup, well, we got you that as well. I mean, on Saturday, there's Spare Parts Band with Swampland Revival. Following up that, Adam Leger Band, Dustin Dale Gaspar, and Mark Chestnut headlining, who is going to be quite the show. Then on Sunday, they got Ryan 4A and the 4A Tradition. Yeah, all kind of stuff. Actually, festivities kick off today. So I hope you're ready. For more details, you want to check out the full music lineup? 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I'm Corey, and you're listening to 99.1 KXKC.
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2: Very hot and steamy here on this Wednesday afternoon. Temperatures mid-90s. Feels closer to about 110 in much of the area. Keeping those partly cloudy skies. There will be some isolated showers and thunderstorms. I'm not expecting a lot here. Rain chances at about 20 to 30%. That will wrap up this evening. Very warm but quiet again tonight as we drop into the upper 70s. From the Storm Team 10 Weather Center, I'm Chris Kozak.
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Another legendary musician had to cancel their tour recently. This one's not so much country as it is like kind of yacht rocky, I would think. Rod Stewart, he had to cancel his

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0: 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We all know that Rod Stewart has played with some legendary country artists. And most of the time, I would call him kind of yacht rocky. That's the kind of vibe he gives me. Well, he just canceled his remaining tour dates as he's recovering from a routine coronary stent procedure, a.k.a. they put like a stent in his one of his heart valves and stuff like that. I believe, I'm not a doctor, so I talk on the radio, but I believe that's what that means. So he's already starting to feel better. He wants to get back on stage, but the doctor's like, nah, bruv. So yeah, he canceled a few shows, and now he's canceled the remaining tour, including his Vegas residency. And he has it's his health. He has a pretty valid reason. So if you already had tickets to go see him in Vegas, there will be they'll be making up those tickets or giving you a refund. But that's the way it is. Yeah, Rod Stewart's taking a break. Totally understandable. I'm Corey, and you're listening to 99.1 KXKC.
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Coming up in about 20 minutes, I got another shot for you to try to text in to win a trip to go see Tim McGraw in Vegas. Las Vegas, that is. Yep. 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

Your home for 90s country and more, 99.1 KXKC. Welcome back there, y'all. Got some good news for you. Now is the time for you to try texting in to win a trip to go see Tim McGraw in Vegas this fall. That's right. It's going to be an awesome trip, once in a lifetime for a lucky fan and a friend. We're talking about round trip airfare for two, two-night hotel stay at the Flamingo Las Vegas, front orchestra seats at the Coliseum at Caesar's Palace, and you'll be able to meet Tim McGraw before the show. But you got to text in the word kindness to 95819. That is KINDNESS. Text that into 95819. We'll text you back to confirm your entry. Data and messaging rates may apply. 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

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Here's a little Chad Brock for you with Yes, right here on the Midday Takeover.

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0: 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The legendary band Sugarland just announced a tour to celebrate the 20th anniversary of their second album, Enjoy the Ride. Now, Jennifer Nettles, you know, one of the headliners for the band, said that Enjoy the Ride was such a turning point album. It literally catapulted us into the ride of our lives with a carnival of hits and a life on the road. I think she spent some time writing that down. They just put out their tour dates and everything like that. It looks like at the end of November, we have a stop in Texas, which might be the closest one to us during this tour. That's going to be at Grand Prairie, Texas, November 21st. If you want to check out the full docket for their tour for Sugarland, you can find that on our Facebook page. In the meantime, that's more country for you right here on 99.1 KXKC.
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3: Very hot and steamy here on this Wednesday afternoon. Temperatures mid-90s. Feels closer to about 110 in much of the area. Keeping those partly cloudy skies. There will be some isolated showers and thunderstorms. I'm not expecting a lot here. Rain chances at about 20 to 30%. That will wrap up this evening. Very warm but quiet again tonight as we drop into the upper 70s. From the Storm Team 10 Weather Center, I'm Chris Kozart.
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0: 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We definitely have to make a big shout out to this. Taylor Swift got her start in country music. Then she became one of the biggest stars on the stage in a really long time. Well, now she has made a major achievement for becoming the youngest artist to be inducted into the Nashville Songwriters Hall of Fame. As we know, she writes a lot of her stuff. She was chosen for the Contemporary Songwriter Artist category. She's 36. Pretty impressive. And I just noticed that she's the same age as me. And I'm hanging out with y'all. So I think she's doing okay. She beat out fellow nominees like Miranda Lambert, Chris Stapleton, and Phil Vassar. And yeah, I believe she's also the youngest woman to ever be inducted into the Songwriters Hall of Fame as well. So pretty big deal. Congratulations to her. If you haven't checked out her new song from the new Toy Story movie, I Knew It, I Knew You, hey, check it out. It's a good little country song. I'm Corey, and you're listening to 99.1 KXKC.
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Here's the man himself, some Tim McGraw. 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

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I'll tell you all about it in just a few minutes. In the meantime, here's some Toby Keith with I Love This Bar.

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0: 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Again, we're going to be out there starting up at 11 on Saturday. Y'all come out and say hi. I'm Corey, and you're listening to 99.1 KXKC.
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2: Very hot and steamy here on this Wednesday afternoon. Temperatures mid-90s. Feels closer to about 110 in much of the area. Keeping those partly cloudy skies. There will be some isolated showers and thunderstorms. I'm not expecting a lot here. Rain chances at about 20 to 30%. That will wrap up this evening. Very warm but quiet again tonight as we drop into the upper 70s. From the Storm Team 10 Weather Center, I'm Chris Kozon.
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0: 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It's almost time for your live music update, telling you about what's going on where in our neck of the woods. 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

0: 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What's going on tonight? Well, we got some live music at the Park Bistro in Lafayette, kicking off at 6. Some live music at Nax and Dusaw at 6 as well. Alyssa McMurray is going to be playing at Charlie G Seafood and Grill tonight. And then we got Avery Cohen playing at the Whiskey and Vine. Some of the live music happening in our neck of the woods. A lot to look forward to for this week. We also got the Delcom Shrimp Festival with some live music going on there as well. So don't miss out on all the fun. I'm Corey. 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
3: Very hot and steamy here on this Wednesday afternoon. Temperatures mid-90s. Feels closer to about 110 in much of the area. Keeping those partly cloudy skies. There will be some isolated showers and thunderstorms. I'm not expecting a lot here. Rain chances at about 20 to 30%. That will wrap up this evening. Very warm but quiet again tonight as we drop into the upper 70s. From the Storm Team 10 Weather Center, I'm Chris Kozar.
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Case today is the kickoff of the Delcom Shrimp Festival. You want to check out the music lineup? Well, going tonight, you got Hudson Hebert and Noah Trahan hitting that stage. You can hop around like 6 tonight, so check it out. More details, go to our Facebook page. Here's Colin Ray.

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Here's some Sawyer Brown. Thank God for you, right here on 99.1 KXKC.

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Your next chance to text in to win a trip to go see Tim McGraw in Vegas is coming up next hour. I'm actually going to give you that keyword beforehand, so you have it ready to go when Troy Leger opens up the floodgates at the top of the hour. The national keyword for the 2 o'clock hour is rain. R-A-I-N. You're going to text that to 95819 for your chance to win a trip to go see Tim McGraw in Vegas this fall. We'll fly out there. Two nights stay at the Flamingo Las Vegas. Front orchestra seats at the Coliseum at Caesar's Palace. Plus, a little meet and greet with Tim McGraw himself before the show. Again, next hour's national keyword is rain.

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1: 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Just play the game one way. You hit a ball in the gap, run. 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

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It's your boy Corey. I am out of here for today. If y'all going out to the Delcom Shrimp Festival, make sure you take some pictures and show everybody what's everything to look forward to. Especially all the good food. Oh yeah, take a lot of pictures of that. Here's Brooks and Dunn, Rock My World, Low Country Girl, right here on 99.1 KXKC.

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Casey, what's going on? Troy Lake Shake checking in. What is it? Is this Wednesday or Thursday? Hold up. Wait a minute. Okay, it's Wednesday. Got it.

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Y'all heard about this, right? Kylie Fry is coming back to Acadiana. Last time we saw her was at the Concert for the Cure with St. Jude over in Opelousas, but she's going to be at the Youngsville Amphitheater opening for Big Town, Little Big Town. Can't wait to see Kylie on stage here in Acadiana with 99.1 KXKC.

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2: Decided not to give you a present this year. In fact, I think it's about time I took some things away. I'd like to take away the suspicion that I know clouds your world at times by giving you some faith to hold on to, honey, whenever your hand is not in mine.

I'd like to take away some of your lonely moments by spending more of mine with you. And I'd like to take away some of those so-so kisses and replace them with ones that really say I love you. And I want to take away the doubt you sometimes have about my love by showing it more, much more than I've shown it lately. And then if someone should ask you what I got you for your birthday, well, you can say,

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1: 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See what's going on, Troy Leger? Well, if you always wanted to know what I look like, I'm in radio for a reason. Anonymity. I cannot be... identified in a police lineup. But so what's going on is, you know, the world's becoming more and more social media stuff, and we keep having these meetings, and they keep asking me, Troy, why are you not posting on social media? I'm like, because I'm in radio and I don't want to show my face all the time. So anyway, they threatened my job. They don't outright, you know, we're in a kinder, gentler nation now. They don't outright threaten your job. They're just like, well, you know, maybe someday you won't have to worry about it. Wait. What you trying to say? Anyway, you know, I'm having some fun with this, but we'll talk more about it later. But yes, you can. If you've never wanted, if you always want to see what I look like, you can now see my face on Facebook. I just put a post up. I even have the national keyword on my post. Go check it out. 99.1 KXKC.
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3: Very hot and steamy here on this Wednesday afternoon. Temperatures mid-90s. Feels closer to about 110 in much of the area. Keeping those partly cloudy skies. There will be some isolated showers and thunderstorms. I'm not expecting a lot here. Rain chances at about 20 to 30%. That will wrap up this evening. Very warm but quiet again tonight as we drop into the upper 70s. From the Storm Team 10 Weather Center, I'm Chris Kozon.
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Reba McEntire's here. Does he love you? This is one of her classics with Linda Davis. 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

0: I'm not a judge yet. I haven't talked them into letting me be a judge. I don't know why. Hint, hint. I couldn't be a judge. Hint, hint. If somebody doesn't show up. Hint, hint. This year. But anyway, I will be out there sampling the food with you. It's a $10 gate fee on Friday and Saturday. 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You cannot fly your drone over the festival. And a lot of festivals are doing this. If you have a drone, don't go out there thinking you're going to be a professional photographer. You have to have permission to do that or else. Okay. Lots of other stuff to know about the Delcom Shrimp Festival. 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

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Now, you know, we're doing Tim McGraw. This is the current flyaway. You could fly away to Las Vegas, see Tim McGraw with a meet and greet. You'll be at the Coliseum and you'll have orchestra seats. 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If you would like to make this trip, you got to qualify to win first. 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

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Do you want the new keyword to fly away to see Tim McGraw with a meet and greet in Vegas? 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That's coming up.

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You know this guy right here. He's coming in to do the show. He's going to be the headliner at the Douglas Shrimp Festival Saturday night. Mark Chestnut. Catch him doing this.

0: 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I got a new national keyword for your chance to fly away to Las Vegas. Stay at the Flamingo in Las Vegas and see Tim McGraw live at the, it's going to be at the Coliseum, Caesar's Palace. What an amazing arena that is. And you get a chance to meet Tim McGraw before the show. I'm not kidding. You can't miss this. The only way you enter to win, though, is you got to text these keywords. Just one keyword qualifies you to win it. You should be excited about this. This is easy. You can do this and then forget about it. And who knows? We'll be calling you on Monday or Tuesday. Text the national keyword now. It's back. B-A-C-K. That's the new national keyword. Back to 95819. Do that right now. It is your chance to win an amazing getaway to see Tim McGraw in Las Vegas. I'm not calling it Sin City anymore. Because every city in the country seems like Sin City. Okay, wait, that's a different cut. Let me move on. 99.1 KXKC.
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3: Very hot and steamy here on this Wednesday afternoon. Temperatures mid-90s. Feels closer to about 110 in much of the area. Keeping those partly cloudy skies. There will be some isolated showers and thunderstorms. I'm not expecting a lot here. Rain chances at about 20 to 30%. That will wrap up this evening. Very warm but quiet again tonight as we drop into the upper 70s. From the Storm Team 10 Weather Center, I'm Chris Kozak.
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A little office aerobics for you right there. Troy Leger, you know, Ronnie Millsap was born with congenital glaucoma. That's why he's been blind most of his life. He had a little bit of light perception in one of his eyes early on, but completely lost the rest of his vision. Did not stop him from becoming a country music star, though, did it?

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Oh my goodness, this guy, Representative Clay Higgins is coming into the Acadiana area for a town hall. We'll tell you where you can catch him later this week. 99.1 KXKC.

0: 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Well, Congress is in recess, I believe, right now. I heard somebody say they left a lot of stuff undone. But, hey, it's definitely not this guy's fault. Congressman Clay Higgins is coming into the Acadian area. He does not waste any time. He gets his butt out of Washington, comes back and meets with his constituents, talks about all the crazy stuff that's going on in the nation's capital. Clay Higgins is going to be over in Crowley tomorrow night, Thursday, 6 p.m. at the American Legion Acadia Post 15217 North Parkinson Avenue, Crowley. All are welcome, by the way. No RSVP required. Congressman Clay Higgins addressing constituents once again at a Crowley Town Hall tomorrow night. If you missed anything about that, we did post the information on our social media pages, and I'm sure he's going to be doing his own posts as well because he's very good at it. Leanne Rimes, Lori Morgan, and Rick Trevino all on the way next at 99.1 KXKC.
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Big shout out to Kylie Fry, who's coming back into the Acadiana area. She has been named as the opening act for Little Big Town. If you haven't seen Kylie perform in a while, she's getting so good, y'all. So good.

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You can also ask it to play 99.1 KXKC. I mean, it should work.

0: chasing luck in Vegas. 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

home for 90s country and more 99.1 KXKC. It's the last hour of the workday. I know, I'm probably more excited than I should be. It has something to do with the mixture of Red Bull and coffee that I've been doing. Here's Allison Krauss.

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We stay on top of the 90s country's artists that are passing through the area. I know Craig Morgan's coming through one of the casinos. Also, Sarah Evans live in concert with Crystal Gayle. Going to be at a different casino. It's sold out.

0: You're home for 90s country and more 99.1 KXKC. Well, I was mentioning shows in the area. I see Craig Morgan's going to be coming through one of the casinos. But this is the one I'm kind of upset about because I've never seen Sarah Evans and I've never seen Crystal Gayle. Been listening to Crystal Gayle since I was 16 at KSIG and Crowley, playing her original hits. Don't it make her brown eyes blue? Anyway, if you didn't get tickets to the show at the Cachado Entertainment Center for Sarah Evans and Crystal Gayle, I got bad news. It's sold out. Insert baby crying sound effect here. Dang it. All right. It's happening. There's going to be other shows, Troy. I don't know. If I miss this one, I don't know. I may not go to any more country music shows. It may just break my heart. Hey, wait. Whoa. If Garth Brooks announces he's coming to the Cajun Dome, now I would go to that show. He's coming up next. 99.1 KXKC.
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2: Very hot and steamy here on this Wednesday afternoon. Temperatures mid-90s. Feels closer to about 110 in much of the area. Keeping those partly cloudy skies. There will be some isolated showers and thunderstorms. I'm not expecting a lot here. Rain chances at about 20 to 30%. That will wrap up this evening. Very warm but quiet again tonight as we drop into the upper 70s. From the Storm Team 10 Weather Center, I'm Chris Kozak.
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Are you interested in going? It's a great show. You'll be seeing him at the Coliseum with orchestra seats at Caesar's Palace. You'll be staying at the Flamingo. 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

0: 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Let me introduce you to somebody right now.
1: My name is Cameron Darby. I am your 74th Delcom Shrimp Festival Queen, and I am 21 years old. I am from Delcom, Louisiana. I go to school at the University of Louisiana at Lafayette. I am there to be an occupational therapist.
0: She's gorgeous, and that's actually not the first crown that she has worn for the Delcom Shrimp Festival. She's actually worn two before, but representing well. Looking forward to meeting her this weekend, and you should be too. The queens are usually out. They do all kinds of fun stuff with other queens from all throughout the state and some other states in some cases. I get to meet the queens every year on Saturday at the Delcom Shrimp Festival. We'll do that again this year, and I will be sending you live video from the Delcom Shrimp Festival, so don't worry if you can't get there as early as I do, around 9:30 or 10, because we're going to be posting on social media, letting you know what's going on. But whatever you do, make plans. Let's make this the biggest Delcom Shrimp Festival ever. They're just shy of 75 years, the 74th annual in Delcom. Starting tonight, gates open, no gate fee tonight. You got the $30 ride wristband. 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

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Well, all right. All right. It's up to $1 billion for the drawing tonight. Yep, with that kind of money, you could run for president and probably come in second place. Go get your ticket.

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0: 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Troy Leger with your national keyword for the flyaway to see Tim McGraw in Las Vegas. If you're interested in going, the national keyword until 7 o'clock is back, B-A-C-K. Text that to 95819. Yeah, I was joking a little bit that you could run for president and get second place with this kind of money, but I don't think I'd waste my time. I would just buy an island somewhere. It's $1 billion for the Powerball drawing tonight. And yes, even though I'm a huge cheapskate, you should be able to catch me buying at least one $2 ticket somewhere, even though in the back of my mind I know there ain't no chance in H-E-W hockey sticks, or however they say that when they're not cussing on the radio. All right, also, the Nutmobile is going to be in town this weekend. Nope, not my car. It's the Axel Planters Peanuts Nutmobile. It's going to be at Louisiana Ragin' Cajun's Fall Fan Day happening this weekend, 10 to noon at Blackham Coliseum, free admission. 99.1 KXKC.
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3: Very hot and steamy here on this Wednesday afternoon. Temperatures mid-90s. Feels closer to about 110 in much of the area. Keeping those partly cloudy skies. There will be some isolated showers and thunderstorms. I'm not expecting a lot here. Rain chances at about 20 to 30%. That will wrap up this evening. Very warm but quiet again tonight as we drop into the upper 70s. From the Storm Team 10 Weather Center, I'm Chris Kozak.
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You're home for 90s country and more 99.1 KXKC. Y'all, okay, late last night I was up way too late because I get up at 4 o'clock in the morning and start my day every day, even on Sundays. I think, well, Sunday usually an hour later. But my wife and I had a late night conversation last night about why I should or maybe should not post this thing that I put up today. We'll tell you what it was about.

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Well, a lot of people have declared themselves king of Zydeco and Zydecation, but this guy never has. He's I don't know if he's just too humble or he just already knows or we all already know, but here he is. Wayne Toups and Zydecation, thank you, sir, for all of the incredible music over the years. What an amazing career.

0: You're home for 90s country and more 99.1 KXKC, Troy Leger. So I got an amazing wife. Her name is Grace, and I always ask her opinion about stuff. I don't always like it, but it doesn't matter. I don't have to like it, right? She's part of what God says is keeping me out of trouble. We are one. So if that half don't like it, I don't do it. Because you don't want a house divided. Anyway, my wife, Grace, is awesome. And so I was asking her about this post that I was thinking about putting up today about a .22 caliber Taurus pistol that I saw on the Rustic Renegade site. Thanks, Caleb and all of them. And, you know, it's very hard to find this pistol. I'm like, why is a .22 caliber pistol so hard to find? Well, as it turns out, you can buy a little tiny triangle piece and put it in the gun, and it becomes a... It really looks like a fully automatic pistol. I am telling you, I don't understand how this is happening, because you don't want somebody in a crowd with this thing. You don't want somebody in a church with this thing. I don't know where you want a gun. Like, anyway, go check out the post that and thanks, Grace, for your opinion. We decided it might be okay if I posted. I'm not endorsing it. I just wanted to let everybody know this thing exists. 99.1 KXKC.
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I remember the first time that our Powerball got this high, like to $1 billion. I just kept thinking in the back of my mind, with all the crazy people running around the world, I don't know if just one person should have that much money in their possession just all of a sudden. You know what I'm saying?

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Your home for 90s country and more 99.1 KXKC. So cool. Alan Jackson was honored at his last show with a plaque by the Recording Industry Association of America, selling over 85 million units, records, whatever. And man, what an amazing career. Chattahoochee, it's 5 o'clock somewhere. Where were you when the world stopped turning? Yeah.

0: You're home for 90s Country and more 99.1 KXKC. Yeah, today is the first day where I actually have started complying with company policy where we have to post on social media and you can't just like share stuff. Like I have to actually get a camera and record myself doing something you might be interested in and post it on social media because we know, you know, there's so many different ways to consume information now since cell phones not. So today is my like first official day and I'm just telling you in advance, I need like maybe Serenity Metastatics or somebody to call me because I was unaware of how bad the bags under my eyes are. I got a little, I got smooth stuff out, y'all. Like, I can't be just using filters. Nah, I want this to be real. So anyway, if you've always wondered what Troy Leger, the guy who's not really a DJ but slept at a Holiday Inn last night, looks like, you can find me now on social media and just know that it's under duress. I'm kidding. We all do things, you know. 99.1 KXKC.
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2: Very hot and steamy here on this Wednesday afternoon. Temperatures mid-90s. Feels closer to about 110 in much of the area. Keeping those partly cloudy skies. There will be some isolated showers and thunderstorms. I'm not expecting a lot here. Rain chances at about 20 to 30%. That will wrap up this evening. Very warm but quiet again tonight as we drop into the upper 70s. From the Storm Team 10 Weather Center, I'm Chris Kozon.
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While you got that phone in your hand, two things you need to do. 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

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I'm going to bring this up. I was debating whether I was going to talk about this or not, but I am going to bring up the To Catch a Predator thing that went on in New Iberia/Lauraville yesterday. We'll talk a little bit about that coming up. 99.1 KXKC.

0: 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So we got word last night that a listener, a guy who's been listening to the radio station for a long, long time, he's actually not able to work and stuff. He's mentally impaired in some way that keeps him from performing in society under regular conditions anyway. He got entrapped or he got caught by one of these To Catch a Predator kind of social vigilantes that travels the country. And it's really sad. I'm not going to mention his name. He does need help, and he did admit he has a problem, and so we'll just leave that at that. And just, it's sad. But boy, so I went to watch the guy who does this work, the To Catch a Predator kind of work, and he has a Kick channel. Oh my God. I'm going to say this one thing. I never knew there was a hell on earth as much. That whole Kick thing that's going on, that must be what it looks like in the pit of hell. It was bad, y'all. I'm never going there again. Poof. 99.1 KXKC.
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